0: Rose City FM News.
1: Hello, I'm Kim Cartwright. The Albanese government says it will fight a US decision to increase tariffs on Australian goods. Here's Federal Politics editor Michael Packey.
2: While Labor members are here in Adelaide debating policy issues, the Trump administration lobbed a grenade, increasing the tariff on some Australian goods sold to the US to 12.5%. The United States argues Australia, along with 59 other countries, need to be penalised because they haven't done enough to stop buying products from countries who use slave labour. Trade Minister Don Farrell says the hike is unjustified.
3: This is the wrong decision that the Americans have made.
2: Opposition leader Angus Taylor says it's not the act of a friend.
4: And they shouldn't impose taxes on our exports to the United States.
2: Australian beef, copper and pharmaceuticals will remain tariff-free. Michael Packey, Adelaide.
1: Queensland has recorded its first suspected H5 bird flu case, bringing Australia's total to 17. Amy Drew reports.
5: A dead petrel washed up on Moreton Island, and samples have now been sent to the CSIRO for further testing. The state's primary industries minister says there is no need to panic, but the Invasive Species Council warns we are likely to see more cases across the country. Officials are emphasising there are no detections in poultry or the wider agriculture industry. The public is being urged to continue reporting sick or dead wild birds to the Emergency Animal Disease Hotline. Amy Drew, Brisbane.
1: A 12-year-old Perth girl allegedly stabbed by her brother this week has now left hospital. Her 16-year-old sibling remains in custody. He's due in court next month, charged over her injuries and their mother's murder. Qantas's new ultra-long-haul Project Sunrise aircraft has landed in Melbourne. The specially adapted Airbus A350 is designed to fly non-stop for up to 22 hours. Chief Technical Pilot Alex Passerini says the aircraft has a number of features to enable direct flights from Sydney to London.
6: The fuel system has the larger fuel tank added to it for an extra 20,000 litres. It's about proving those changes for the regulator for Airbus to make sure the aeroplane meets all required safety standards to get the 23-hour qualification for those systems, you know, pressurisation, air conditioning, making sure they work for that extended duration.
1: A Perth doctor has pleaded guilty to 8 charges over the possession and production of child exploitation material. Police say they found the videos and images of real and AI-generated children on the 68-year-old's devices during a raid on his home last month. He remains on bail and will be sentenced in September. Police have charged a woman with making anti-Semitic comments to a group gathered at the site of the Bondi terror attack. Sydney Swans players were being hosted by members of the Jewish community, including a victim of the shooting, when the 67-year-old allegedly made the comments at Archer Park. Briefly, the federal government has raised travel warnings for Bahrain and Kuwait to level 4, do not travel. And the last Australian soldier to have fought in the Kokoda Track campaign, Reginald James Shard, has died. RSL Australia confirming he passed peacefully, aged 102. This is Air News.
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Well, that might have been a bit of a deviation from jazz and but I think it could come under blues, couldn't it? And the instrumental was fantastic on it. So that was a request from Bob, one of our regular listeners, and I do like to play what he asks me to play. So thank you for calling in, Bob. But I'm on a mission to try and calling in, Bob. But I'm on a mission

somebody loves you.

And you've been listening to... Hang on. You've been listening to Dinah. Sorry. You were listening to Dean Martin, Ain't That a Kick in the Head. That was quite amusing, wasn't it? And that the last song was You're Nobody Till Somebody Loves You, Dinah Washington. That's not strictly true. Look, lots of people are loved by their dogs, and you see them taking them for walks down the street. As long as there's something in your life that you love, like your garden. Mine's very neglected at the moment, but I'll get into it when the warmer weather comes, I promise. And I thought I'd play you Far Away Places with Margaret Whiting. Probably not, it's more one of those cool things, but I sort of associate jazz, blues, cool. They're all on the same theme, aren't they? They're talking about love, loss and happiness, so we just have to go along with it. Here I am going on to Far Away Places with Margaret Whiting.

Wasn't that great? It's such a toe-tapping piece of music, and covering all the, where does jazz come from? Well, where does all the other music come from? It's all integrated together, and what a great song that was. Bing Crosby and Rosemary Clooney, which I know was recorded a long, long time ago, but it's still relevant. And I'm just thinking, I haven't announced Swan Creek Hall tonight at 7 p.m. are having their annual beanies and scarves dance out at Swan Creek Hall starting at 7 p.m. There's a small entry cost and it includes a great supper. There's always plenty of supper at these country do's. There's crocheted blanket raffles, and they are telling you to come along for a fun evening. And I have had many happy times out at Swan Creek Dance Hall. Just at the moment I can't dance, but I'm going to get there again one day soon. And where are we now? It's 25 past 10, so that's almost... Well, it's almost time for some sponsors, but I'll play one more song. This is Dinah Shore with I Only Have Eyes For You.

Okay, I've had a few requests, but I'm just going to play another Jan Preston in the style of Winifred Attwell. How about we listen to the Baby Elephant Walk?

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5: Well, thank you, sponsors. You are listening to Beth on the Saturday morning jazz show today from 9 till 12, and I hope you're enjoying it. I've had a couple of requests. Patty Page from the 50s singing the Tennessee Waltz, and that's for Norm and Rosine, and followed by the Glenn Miller Band with Jukebox Saturday Night. So be prepared. Put on your dancing shoes.

There you go again, Beth, not being in the right place at the right time. I'm sorry. So I hope you enjoyed Glenn Miller and Tennessee Waltz. And I just thought I'd give you a bit of trivia about jazz instruments. Do you know the world's most valuable jazz instrument is a saxophone once owned by Charlie Parker? It sold for £93,500 at Christie's in South Kensington in London on 7th of September 1994. And I have actually checked it out, on the wonderful Google, and that price hasn't been exceeded, and it's related to about $144,500 Australian dollars at the time, I think. But anyway, that's a bit of trivia about that. And I've got a list of the notable scat singers which are essential to the jazz world: Louis Armstrong, Cab Calloway, Ella Fitzgerald, Slim Gillard, I don't know him, Benny Carter, Dizzy Gillespie, Anita O'Day, Scatman Crothers, The Nutty Squirrels, and Louis Prima. Now, I do know that there's a great scat singer in... Well, there's a couple of great scat singers in Warwick, actually. But I do have a CD of Kathleen Cuskelly, which she records. She used to be an icon in the street singing to all the jumpers and jazz visitors. She's still a good singer. She's in a number of choirs in Warwick and teaching all the people who can't scat how to scat. And I'm going to play you one of her recordings of Have I Told You Lately by Van Morrison in 1989, and this is Kathleen Cuskelly's version.

0: that was Norah Jones with Peace, which is a good song for our times, isn't it?
1: Once however, I had a lamb,
0: I'm now going to play.
1: And when I'm older,
0: I will. We'll just turn that off. I am now going to play a double play of Frank Sinatra with As Time Goes By and Stardust.
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1: Hello, I'm Kim Cartwright. Australia's agricultural minister says while the discovery of bird flu in Queensland is disappointing, it shows biosecurity measures are working. Further testing will be carried out after a dead petrel found on Moreton Island initially tested positive for the H5 strain. There have now been 17 confirmed cases around the country. Julie Collins maintains there have been no mass mortalities in Australia.
2: Nor is there any evidence of spread to any other animal populations at this time. There is also no evidence currently of any infections in our poultry or agriculture system, and the risk to human health remains low. As you would be aware, our government has been preparing for this.
1: The opposition says America's decision to impose higher tariffs on Australian goods is not the act of a friend. Australia, along with 59 other countries, will pay a 12.5% levy on goods that are sold into the US market. The United States claims the penalty is necessary because Australia is buying products from countries who use slave labour. Liberal leader Angus Taylor says that decision is ludicrous.
3: We're dead against it. We'll work with the government and others to do everything we can to roll that back. And I call on all my parliamentary colleagues to flat out oppose this tariff increase and to impose tariffs being imposed on Australian exports.
1: Do not travel to Bahrain and Kuwait. That's the advice from the federal government, who's raised travel warnings to level 4. Australians in the region are being urged to consider leaving whilst commercial flights remain available. The WA government is moving ahead with its plan to build more houses near train stations across Perth. The Station Precincts Improvement Plan aims to provide more high-density developments in well-connected locations, including Cottesloe and Mossman Park. WA Planning and Lands Minister John Kerry says he expects some pushback from the western suburbs.
4: The western suburbs have been, we don't want this. Well, we all have a responsibility when it comes to enabling infill. It can't be the same suburbs of the inner north or the city that take density. It has to be all communities.
1: The plans will be released for public consultation later this year. Experts are reminding people of the importance of medical supervision amid a fresh warning about the rare risk of blindness linked to drugs such as Ozempic. People with diabetes or high cholesterol using GLP-1 drugs may experience a loss of blood flow to their eyes. Australian Medical Association President Dr. Danielle McMullen says even uncommon cases will be studied.
5: Regulator for medicines, the TGA, obviously looks at all medications once they come to market to see if there's any new, what they call, safety signals. There's been some evidence that it may cause a rare eye condition, which could cause irreversible blindness.
1: Briefly, a police officer has been shot while responding to a domestic violence incident on Queensland's Fraser Coast. He's reportedly in a stable condition in hospital. And the 2026 Royal Tasmanian Fine Food Awards have named a Brisbane coffee roaster as the best blend, giving the gong to Olfactory from Coffee Mentality, the Queensland brew beating out 132 other entrants to win. This is AIR News.
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10: You are listening to Beth on the Saturday Morning Jazz Show today. I hope you're out there enjoying what there is on offer. I think the free concert in the town hall tomorrow will be fantastic. But of course, when things are free, sometimes it's hard to get in to see them, isn't it? I believe, if you did not see the Warwick concert band in action at their 160th birthday bash back in May, I think it was, they are fantastic. And even last night I was speaking with people from Brisbane who remember the Warwick Community Band playing all the wonderful songs of Gershwin at the Jumpers and Jazz Week. It would be 2 years ago when they did Gershwin, and they did it at the the hall. Oh, stuck for words here. The hall on the way into town, just above Castles there. Anyway, I'm sorry about that. I think I must be getting a bit tired from all the jazz I've been playing. My feet haven't kept still. I am going to play a song now. So please go and see the Warwick Concert Band if you haven't seen it, because they are a terrific band, all volunteers, and there's about 40 or more members of the band now, and it's just a force to be reckoned with. Also on that program is, I think it's the Australian Army Band, or is it? It might be the Navy Band. There's so many things on in town, it's really hard to keep track of which is which. So that will be a great afternoon's entertainment tomorrow in the town hall. Right now, though, I'm going to play a song, Come Dance Me Dear, by a blues singer, Leah Cottrell, whom I saw many times performing in Brisbane when I lived there, with Helen Russell, the musician, a bassist, and they had a very big following in Brisbane, but also links to Warwick. And I hope you enjoy this song from Helen Russell and Leah Cottrell for Come Dance Me Dear.

Wasn't that terrific? It was such harmony with the bass and wasn't that terrific? It was such harmony with the bass and Leah Cottrell's voice.

Fantastic. And I'm sure they're part of why my family are so inspired by music. And Leah Cottrell would sing with her band in, I think there was a hotel near the Mater Hospital where I worked for years, and we'd all go down after work and listen to Leah Cottrell sing. She's had an exquisite voice. So I'm going to indulge myself again and play The Boy Next Door. And after that, you'll hear What'll I Do from Irving Berlin. But of course, these are jazz renditions of those songs that you will know as in another genre. So I hope you enjoy these. The Boy Next Door. 9. Yes, I have to count on my fingers sometimes. Number 9. And here it is. The Boy Next Door, followed by What'll I Do? You are listening to Beth on Rose City FM Radio. Hope you're enjoying the show.

Well, I do hope you enjoyed that trio of songs from the album's called Duets with Helen Russell and Leah Cottrell, and there are other artists on that. But what pure voices, and the sound of the bass was, you wouldn't think that a bass alone would make such a resonant sound for a voice to sing to, but it's just beautiful. Anyway, I'll get on to something a little bit more upbeat for you. How about we play, I have been trying to play different jazz songs because I suspect that people are familiar with the old favourites and they say, oh, they don't like jazz. But if you look at the quantity of jazz music out there, even last night, the Rose City FM band of Sally and Noel sang songs I'd never heard before. And there's such a wealth of music that we'll never have time to listen to. So I'm going to play Peggy Lee, an old one called Heart, and then we might hear from Nat King Cole with Unforgettable, which none of us will ever forget, and Julie London singing Fly Me to the Moon.

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4: And thanks to all our sponsors, and you're listening to Beth on Rose City FM 89.3 in Warwick on the Southern Downs, and it's a beautiful day out there for all the exciting finishing concerts that are happening at Jumpers and Jazz this weekend. Even our outer areas have joined in the fun and had special events in their own areas. I'm just going to play Unforgettable, because I skipped that, with Nat King Cole, and I think Matt Munro with Born Free would be nice to hear again. I haven't heard that for years.

I just have to interrupt that lovely song. I'll start it again in a minute. The Down Toowoomba train called the Down Steam Train is arriving at the railway station full of passengers from the Toowoomba area who wish to have a look at Jumpers and Jazz. I've just had a phone call from the railway station and they would like a cheer squad of Jumpers and Jazz people. Show them, Warwick, what you can do. Dress up in all your good gear and welcome. There's a whole lot of people coming into town to participate in the festivities. I hope you can make it. So if you're at the railway precinct, you will be accosted by all these people wanting to know where the best things are, so make sure you tell them. And I just want to confirm too that the grand finale jazz lounge at the town hall is being the grand finale includes the Warwick City Band showing you what they're made of. And the festival will end on a high note with a performance by the Royal Australian Navy Band. It's a free event and it's from 10:30 a.m. to 2:30 p.m. And you can walk in and out if you wish and go and see other things. But if you want to have 4 hours of great entertainment, if you're a band lover, then that's the place for you tomorrow. After going to the St. Mary's Jazz Mass from 8:30 a.m. to 9:30 a.m. at St. Mary's Catholic Church. So the Jumpers and Jazz magazine is full of good things to see, but you can't do everything all in 1 week. Enjoy. So we'll go back to Matt Munro with Born Free. I'll just negotiate my desk here that's a bit messy. We'll go back one and then we'll go start again.

Gosh, I don't know why that happens. Anyway, talking to myself as usual. Sure, it's what I was saying is it's difficult to choose a couple of Shirley Bassey songs because they're all good. Now I'm going to play you Bobby Darin with Mac the Knife. So I'll just see how that one is. Enjoy. Is it going to go?

Well, that was the least jazz number I've played today, but it's not a bad one. Look, music from all genres, classical, jazz, rap, country, rock and roll, they're all singing about heartaches, aren't they? So that's a finish to my show for this. No, it's not the finish of my show. I'm leaving the best till last. And I will be playing Etta James singing At Last after I finish talking. I just want to thank you for listening this morning. I hope you have enjoyed a jazz morning on a Saturday morning because it's the last day of our jazz and jumpers, second last day. And the weather wasn't kind to us in the first few days, but today's glorious. Yesterday was glorious. And I hope you all have a really lovely afternoon and maybe enjoy the last day tomorrow. There's lots of free events that you can go to. I didn't, and also the meat markets are still on in Leslie Park until, I think they're 9:30 a.m. to 3 p.m. So you've still got time to go and have a quick look at the Suitcase Rummage, the Live Jazz, Local Flavours Marketplace. And don't forget the steam railway from the steam train from Toowoomba's come into town. Make those visitors welcome. Right, let's listen to Etta James with her beautiful song, At Last.

From 1982, that was Ice House with Street Cafe. Good afternoon, my name's Tim and I'll be your host until 3 o'clock this afternoon, right here on Rose City FM. Coming up next, we have Accent with That's My Name.

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From 1979 out of the UK, that was OMD with Messages. Coming up next out of Canada, here is the Arcade Fire with Neighbourhood.

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Doesn't matter if you love him or capital H-I-M. Just put your paws up.

0: Hello there, I'm Sean Bindley. The Prime Minister maintains unity is what sets the Labor Party apart from its opponents. Labor's national conferences are wrapping up today as members debate the party's policy platform. There's a push amongst some members for the government to condemn Israel over the war in Gaza. Speaking to party faithful, Anthony Albanese argues division will hurt their achievements.
1: And what we know is that unity is so important for our Labor movement. The results are there for everyone to see.
0: An Israeli military investigation has found that dozens of armed settlers entered a restricted area of the occupied West Bank without authorisation on Friday, triggering a deadly confrontation near the city of Nablus that left four Palestinians and two Israelis dead. The Israeli military has sealed the area around the village of Tel and the nearby city of Nablus, deploying additional troops and cancelling leave for soldiers stationed in the West Bank. Far-right Israeli Finance Minister Bezalel Smotrich calling for Palestinian villages in the area to be demolished and their populations evacuated. Blake Sifton has more from Tel Aviv.
2: The Israeli military has sealed the village of Tel as well as the city of Nablus, and we understand that a major security crackdown is underway. The military says that they are deploying an additional five companies of soldiers to the West Bank and that they have canceled the leave of soldiers stationed in the West Bank. They say that they are preparing for an extensive counterterrorism activity. And Prime Minister Benjamin Netanyahu convened a security meeting following this shooting, and after that meeting, he released a statement along with Israeli Defense Minister Israel Katz. They said that the home of the Palestinian man accused in this shooting would be demolished.
0: Some economists believe a rebound in oil prices due to the Middle East conflict will see underlying inflation in Australia stay higher for longer. The Reserve Bank will be closely watching the release of the June inflation data next week before deciding whether to lift interest rates next month. AMP Chief Economist Shane Oliver says a rise is likely.
3: The underlying measures of inflation that the Reserve Bank focus on probably edged up a little bit further to 3.7% or even 3.8%. And that, unfortunately, will highlight the ongoing inflation problem that Australia has.
0: A fresh YouGov survey covering more than 2,000 Australians shows growing uncertainty about our relationship with the US. Almost two-thirds of respondents believe the United States has become less friendly under Donald Trump. YouGov Director of Public Data, Paul Smith, says there is also a shift in our perceptions about China's future economic growth.
4: More than half of Australians believe China will become the world's leading economic and technological power within 20 years. They don't think it'll be the US, and they certainly don't think it'll be anybody else.
0: A Victorian prisoner is fighting for his so-called human rights to enjoy Vegemite behind bars. And a man is under police guard in hospital following the death of another man at an event north of Brisbane. Emergency services were called to a Glenwood property early this morning after a 40-year-old man reportedly fell during an altercation. He suffered critical injuries and died at the scene. A 33-year-old man is currently in custody at Gympie Hospital with investigations continuing. This is Andy.
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0: at you. Ha, this track's designed to make you scream. Go on and flaunt it. 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
1: Hiya, Bobby.
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1: You wanna go for a ride?
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1: Jump in.

0: Hello there, I'm Sean Bindley. Labor faction leaders have joined forces to stop debate on the Israel-Palestine conflict at the party's national conference. Outspoken MP Ed Husic planned to push a motion against the Jewish state, but he couldn't receive the required support. The party will now urge delegates to approve its foreign policy platform unchanged. Mr. Husic says that's disappointing.
1: 20,000 kids have been killed and 44,000 injured in Gaza as a result of the actions of the Netanyahu government. That should send a chill through the spines of so many people. We need to work with other like-minded countries. This is an issue that is worth standing up on.
0: A separate motion to debate the AUKUS Defence Pact has also been defeated. European Commission Vice President Kaja Kallas has dismissed the forced labour justification behind new US tariffs on the European Union, telling the ASEAN Foreign Ministers Summit that the rationale does not apply to a bloc with paid holidays and robust labour standards. The new levies of up to 12.5% took effect on Friday, covering 60 trading partners, including the EU. But Brussels says European exports will face charges at the same level or lower than those set under a trade agreement reached with the White House a year ago. The Commission also says exemptions for certain European products agreed under that deal will continue to apply. William Denslow reports from Brussels.
2: What the Trump administration's new duties mean is that, according to the European Commission, they say that any goods heading from Europe to the United States will be either at the same level or at a lower level than the duties under that Turnberry agreement. So very good news. They also say that any exemptions for certain goods, European products that were carved out under the Turnberry agreement will be applied under this new tariffs regime.
0: A Sydney nurse has been charged over an alleged data breach. Georgina Winter has the details.
3: Strikeforce Civic was set up when detectives received reports a New South Wales Health employee had downloaded patient data without authorisation. Several electronic devices allegedly containing personal health records were seized during a raid of a home at French's Forest. A 59-year-old man, who was a registered nurse employed by Northern Sydney Local Health District, has been charged with accessing restricted data held in a computer. Specialists are now examining the devices to determine whether any data has been shared. Georgina Winter reporting.
0: And three people have died on Western Australia's roads in just 10 hours. Bianchi Carbone takes a look.
4: A car hit a tree in Wurrumming in the Peel region at 10 past one yesterday afternoon, killing the male driver. Minutes later, a ute struck a tree off the Brand Highway in Cape Burnie near Geraldton. The 46-year-old male driver also died on scene. Then, at 10:45 last night, a car and ute travelling in opposite directions on Perth's Tonkin Highway collided. The male drivers and a female passenger were taken to hospital, but the 30-year-old woman couldn't be saved. Police are investigating the crashes. More than 120 people have died on WA roads so far this year, the state on track for its highest annual road toll in nearly two decades.
0: This is ANU.
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Good evening and welcome to Rose City FM 89.3. A little bit late this evening starting, but we are there. Now, all sorts of things can come along, can't they? And spoil. Never mind, we'll start the evening off with You Never Can Tell. Aaron Neville, Mississippi Pussycat, and A Ribbon of Darkness. It sounds like a good plan, doesn't it? So sit back, have your drink of choice, and don't leave the radio because we've got some really up-tempo stuff, especially if you want to dance for tonight. Don't go far.

0: Oh, and that was Ribbon of Darkness with Ollie Austin. Sorry, folks, about being late. Little bit of car trouble. It's 26 minutes to 7, and after we have this short break, we'll have Taran Cement, Verdell Smith, Georgie with Pussycat, and Back in Your Arms Again. That's going out to Shawnee, and that is the Mavericks. All happening very soon. And I've just got to find this little mouse to see if it's going to work for me. Yes, it is.
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that is one of my favourite songs, that one. Well, just about all Pussycat Cat songs I rather like. And for Shawnee, we've got Back in Your Arms Again. Sally Was a Good Old Girl. And this is a Cliff Richards, and it's his country album, and he's going to sing for us Memphis, Tennessee.

Whoa. How good was that? Were your toes tapping and dancing around? The one you slip around with. Big City, Merle Haggard and Lugenbeck, Texas with Waylon Jennings. You were listening to Rose City FM 89.3. I'm Donna Coleman and filling in for our wonderful Ray, who normally does every second Saturday night. He's out enjoying himself with his lovely wife at their daughter's birthday party. So happy birthday from the crew here at Rose City FM. Let's go, the one you slip around with. Why is that not playing?

Oh yes, Waylon Jennings in Luckenbach, Texas. Time now is 1 minute after 7 o'clock on this Saturday evening, the 25th of July. Wait. Of course, you know that's going to be the Mavericks for Shawnee. And we'll have, after that one, we'll have Love Me, Marty Robbins. Knee Deep in the Blues with Marty Robbins. And I'm not sure who actually wrote this song, whether I think it might have been Hank Williams that actually wrote the song, but so many different artists have actually covered it. And one of them, or a group, that has covered this song, Jambalaya, is Jerry and the Pacemakers. So it's a really great version. We'll start off with Love Me with Marty Robbins.

0: Wow, that's a little bit different to what Hank Williams or Hank Snow would have sung it. But however, it's still a country song, no matter how it's done. I'm going to have one of our local guys sing a song now, and he does a pretty good job at singing the Beatles and all sorts of things. But this is our very own Alan Taylor, and the song is "I Want to Dance with You." Then we'll have Dwight Yoakam with "Turn It On, Turn It Up, Turn Me Loose," and come back again with Anne Kirkpatrick. And that's right after we had this short break.
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And that was Anne Kirkpatrick with Come Back Again. Time now is 22 minutes past 7. Currently outside the studio, it is at 10 degrees. And just remember, folks, it's going to be minus 2 in the morning. So if you plan on getting up too early, yeah, I reckon just lay there for another half hour or so and just let things work themselves out. Kate Oliver, Crazy Dreams. And I might play an instrumental. Charlie Boyder, we all remember him with Winter Winds. And going out to Mary, our very own special Mary, up here is Letters Have No Arms with Ernest Tubb.

Oh, yes, Ernest Tubb and Letters Have No Arms. 27 minutes to the hour of 8 o'clock. You are listening to Rose City FM 89.3. I'm Donna Coleman, keeping you company until 9 o'clock. I do hope you're enjoying the music, and we'll continue on with that after we have this short break. Don't forget, folks, tomorrow is the last day of Jumpers and Jazz. And it's been a wonderful 10 days for everyone. I know everyone I've spoken with has thoroughly enjoyed themselves. And there's lots of things you can go to tomorrow. There's a St. Mary's Jazz Mat at the Catholic Church, Warwick Potters and Jumpers and Jazz, Chain Reaction, that's a pop-up shop. You've got the Kiss Cafe with refreshments, and Warwick Town Hall, car park, Rose City Shopping World, and Warwick Girl Guides, corner of Percy and Wallace Street. That's a free event. So, yeah, lovely, there's lots and lots of things happening around the place. And, of course, next Sunday, not tomorrow, but next Sunday, the 2nd of August, our lovely Mary will be doing that particular Sunday. And we will do the Warwick and District Country Music Club. They're having their monthly social, as they always do on the Sunday. That starts at 10:30. AM. It's a BYO lunch, and please bring a plate to share for afternoon tea. They have lucky draw and multi-draw raffles, and usually finish about 5. And so make it a great day and come out and enjoy yourself. There is an entry fee, but a very small one. So look forward to seeing you there next Sunday. I certainly will be there. And after we have this short break, what are we going to have? I'm not quite sure now because I can't find it. Oh, Lonely Night. And that's with Kate Oliver. You know why I can't see my computer? Put my glasses on. What a silly thing to do, really, Donna. Oh, now I'm all confused. Lonely Nights with Kate Oliver. What in the world? Ricky Skaggs and I'm not too sure about that. Together Again. Okay, let's find out what we're going to play.

0: And that was Carly Perkins with Country Soul. I think he must name just about every artist in that. Johnny Cash and, oh, the list goes on. The phone was ringing before, but I was talking on air. So if that person would like to call me back, I look forward to hearing from you. Time now is 7:45. Time is moving on. And after this break, we will have Blueberry Hill, Daniel O'Donnell. And that's Daniel wearing blue jeans on his country album. Blue Day with the Codes and Together Again. Oh dear, getting some of these songs mixed up, aren't I? Never mind. Yes, after this break.
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That was the Code Sisters with Blue Day. 5 minutes to the hour of 8 o'clock. You are listening to Saturday Night Country, and I'm Donna Coleman, keeping you company until 9 o'clock, filling in for our Ray. I want to be all over you with the Wolverines. I hear you knocking, Dwight Yoakam, and Achy Breaky Heart. Woohoo!

0: And that is one of those songs you either like it or you don't. I rather like it. You've probably gathered that. 6 minutes after eight, and after we have this short break, If Bubba Can Dance, Honky Tonk Blues with Hank Williams Jr. and Boot Scoot and Boogie. And that's coming up very soon, currently outside the studio. It is 9 degrees. And don't forget, folks, it's going to be -2 tomorrow morning. So you may want to have a little sleep in, if you can.
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And that was Brooks and Dunn with A Boot Scootin' Boogie. 17 minutes past the hour of 8 o'clock. 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I'm Donna Coleman, keeping you company until 9 o'clock. And don't forget, folks, have a sleep in the morning because it's going to be minus 2. Ooh. Little bit cold. Bob, I'm sure you're going to enjoy this one, Neon Moon. Then we'll have A Tulsa Time with Don Williams and The Gulf of Mexico with Clint Black.

That was Clint Black with The Gulf. With The Gulf of Mexico. After we have this short break, oh, I better tell you, it's 28 minutes past 8. And after we have this short break, I've got one going out to James. So get ready, James, so you can have a little waltz around the kitchen. And that's Mockingbird Hill. Arthur Butler doing his dance song. Then we'll have Leanne Rimes with Blue.

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Oh, yeah, that's almost a year one, isn't it? When I was doing this program up, in the top of my computer, I just typed the word in country, and it brings up all the country songs that I have in my computer. And one that really surprised me that came up was Steve Earle, Copperhead Road. And it actually comes up as, what did it say? Some of the best country drinking songs. But I'll check that out when I actually click on it, because I'm going to play that next. And just in case there was a query on it, yes, it comes up under the very best of country. Amazing, isn't it? Okay, so we'll do Copperhead Road, There's Nothing New, I'm Missing You, and that is Isla Grant, and The Wild Side of Life, Mickey Kelly.

I'm just going to stop that for a moment. I mean, it's unbelievable. Best ever country drinking song. Can you believe that? But then again, I absolutely love it, and I'm going to start it right at the beginning again. Okay.

Thank you. Thank you, everyone that phoned in. Thank you for listening to Saturday Night Country. Filling in for Ray. Scott will be up next, taking you through from a 9 o'clock until a midnight. Not sure what he's... I know it's Australian, but I'm not quite sure what the groups are this for tonight. Tomorrow, Bethany will be on. Tuesday night, Mary will be in. Next Sunday, the following Sunday, Mary will be filling in for me on the 2nd of August. And then the following Sunday, I think it's the 9th of August, I will be filling in for Bethany, as she will be away. So, yeah, a little bit of moving around, but it's good for everyone. It is 8 minutes to 9 o'clock, and currently outside the studio, it's 8 degrees. And as I keep telling you, -2 tomorrow morning. Hope you can have a sleep in. Okay, what will we finish on tonight? How about we do Reba McEntire with A Wrong Night and Dream Baby with Lacey J. Dalton. So until we meet again, as always, from me to your house, stay safe, travel safe, and if you see someone without a smile, give them one of yours. Hooroo.

Yes, thank you, Donna, for 3 hours of fantastic country music right here on Rosie FM 89.3. Now it's time to turn the spotlight onto Australia's incredible independent music scene. We're kicking things off with Dear Tommy and the brilliant Heavens on Hold.

This is Sarah Catania, and this is my new single, You're Gonna Remember Me. This song is all about drive and ambition and believing that you can make your own dreams come true.

from Perth, Borloo. My new single, Garden of Edie, is out everywhere now. It's a song about feeling overwhelmed with the expectations put on you, so you just want to have fun and dance with your friends. I really hope you like it.

0: Yeah, that was Ashen Moon with Love Will Tear Us Apart. And of course, we had Rose Calio Band with Line 'Em Up.
1: What's going on? It's a Zach Cross Band, and this is our new single, Give Me a Break. We've all had those if you don't laugh, you'll cry moments, and this song is about just that. We never meant to be serious, but more make light of a bad situation. Thanks for listening, and we hope you enjoy it.

0: Yeah, that was Zach Crossband with Who I Am. Next, we have Mac the Knife with his cover version of Maneater.
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Hi, I'm Harley. My new track, Tell Me You Love Me, just dropped. It's about being true to yourself and finding the strength to be unapologetically goofy and weird, and I wanted to put it in a fun song you could dance to. It's something really close to my heart, and I hope it resonates with you.

0: Right, that's the Rose Carlito Band with You Ain't Fooling Me. That's their opening track from their album 42 Days.
1: 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Here's my brand new single, Make My Move.

Hi, this is Rosalie Chilvers, and my newest song, Tiny T-Shirts, just dropped. It's all about the time my ex's mom accidentally liked a photo on my Instagram about 2 years after we had broken up. You know, kind of the best feeling in the whole world. I hope it resonates with you. If anyone has ever had a clingy ex or a clingier ex's mom, this one's for you.

Hey, we're Mac the Knife from Sydney, and this is our brand new single, Take Me to the Meeting. It's a song about ignoring red flags when you're desperate to feel love. Hope you enjoy.

Yeah, that was Killing It Floor with Magic Sam. We had Jack Billman with Never Have It All. Next, we have Brisbane's own Full Flower Moon Band with Smoking.

Hey, it's Big Sleeves, and you're listening to Rose City FM 89.3. This next track is my newest single, Break My Heart. And if you've ever been in the mindset that you can never be loved, this one is dedicated to you. So crank it up. It's more humane that way.

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1: Hi, this is Kat Greta from Melbourne. My new single, Audacity, is out now. It's about that feeling when everything inside you changes, but life outside doesn't pause. Hope you enjoy it.

Yeah, that's Sandy Summers with Like a 70s Day. Next, we have Kayla Mercedes with Miss Me, and then Jolie with I Want You.

Oh, yeah, that was Eyes of Bell with Melt. And next we got Brett Frankie Trio with Show. And then Ethan Davis with Are You Alright in the Head?

Yeah, that was Chloe Violet with Stranger. Before that, we had Goon with Daunt with Closure. Next, we have D. Henry Fortin with Waltz Around the Truth.

I'm Lana Carley, and you're listening to Think It Through on Rose City Radio, my absolute favourite, Scott Woodrow. This song is for anyone who's ever found themselves falling for someone who's stuck in a relationship they know isn't right for them. And it's about watching from the sidelines, wanting better for that person, and wishing they could see what everybody else can. So here's Think It Through by me, Lana Carley, on my favourite radio station, Rose City Radio.

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1: Hi, this is Brittany Elise with my new single, You Look Like. This song came about from that bold in the moment feeling when I overheard someone in a Nashville, Tennessee bar talking to someone else about how they look like they should buy her a drink. And I wanted to capture that flirty, confident energy. Kind of, you're not overthinking it, you're just going for it. I wanted it to be fun, a little cheeky, and it feels like the start of a story you don't want to end.

Yeah, that's our good friend Cassidy Ray with Potential. Before that, we had Kalani Artist, Winner Never Ends. He ran third in this year's Australian Idol. And we had Kesha Niv, Better This Way. That's Australian Idol's this year's winner.

0: Yeah, that's a new one for Lara Villani, Dulce Escape.
1: Hi, this is Olive May, and this is my new single, Country Songs. I wrote this song at the end of 2023, just before I went to my very first Tamworth Country Music Festival, because I thought I really needed my very own proper country song to take with me. I've had a lot of well-meaning people tell me how I should be living my life, but once I remembered who I was and what I wanted when I was a kid and started living my life for no one else, well, that's when things started getting really good. And this song's about that.

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1: This is Finn Alexander from The Forever Party, and you are listening to Angels. Angels was nominated and won Best Rock Song of the Year at the Wham Music Awards. This is a very tender one for us, and it's the culmination of what we've been trying to do for about 4 years. So we hope you enjoy it. It's for lovers of the heartfelt. Thank you.

out of

Yeah, from Canberra, that's Layla with Heart and Soul. Before that, we had the Idle Minds from Brisbane with their single Sideways, and Navisha with You. Now here's Full Flower Moon Band with West Side.

0: right, that's JC in the Tree with Outrun the Sun. Now, thank you so much for listening to Saturday Night with Scott, 3 hours of Australian independent music. We'll be back tomorrow night with Sunday Night with Scott with 3 hours of Australian music. Starts at 9 p.m. and we're having a Cold Chisel feature. We'll see you then.
1: Hey everybody, Rose Carleo here from Rose Carleo Band. Here is our latest single, Son of God.

0: Hello there, I'm Sean Bindley. Factional bosses have stifled debate on the Middle East and AUKUS at Labor's national conference. Michael Packey reports.
1: Over recent days, debate on various policy issues has been fairly subdued, and Labor officials wanted to keep it that way and avoid public brawls over more contentious matters like the Gaza conflict and the AUKUS defence pact. In a speech to party faithful, Prime Minister Anthony Albanese says unity has been Labor's greatest strength against its political rivals.
2: The results are there for everyone to see.
1: But his outspoken colleague Ed Husic disagrees, arguing stopping debate on these issues disempowers Labor members and they leave the organisation.
3: I just don't think that's healthy for the party.
1: A motion for Labor's rank and file to debate the AUKUS deal also failed to get up. Michael Packey, Adelaide.
0: Donald Trump has told the White House Correspondents' Dinner he intends to run for a fourth term as president in a move that would be a breach of the US Constitution. The event, attended by journalists and politicians, has taken place 3 months after a shooting forced its postponement. Trump told the gathering he's doing such a great job, he wants to run again.
4: And this is somewhat of a scoop. My intention to run for a fourth term as President of the United States. I will be doing that. I will be having an official. In fact, I think I have. I won three times. Now I'm going to do it again.
0: Spain has declared a national emergency after three wildfires merged west of Madrid to form one massive blaze. Tens of thousands of people have been ordered to evacuate their homes as wildfires rage across Europe. In France, hundreds of people in the south of the country have been left with no choice to escape the fires by boat. French President Emmanuel Macron has mobilised the military to assist the emergency response. Economists say the latest US tariff increase will impact on global trade. The United States Trade Office has set a tariff of 12.5% on more than 60 countries it claims aren't doing enough to eliminate forced labour. AMP Chief Economist Shane Oliver says Australia is in a good position to handle the levy.
5: Beef, gold, plasma products and copper are exempt from tariffs. So consequently, you know, when you add the numbers up, it's only about two-thirds of our products are exempt, which means that we're not going to be hit that badly.
0: A man has died and a police officer is in hospital following a shooting on Queensland's Fraser Coast. Georgina Winter reports.
6: Police were called to a Yangaree home yesterday following reports of a domestic violence disturbance. A 45-year-old man opened fire on arriving officers, shooting a constable in the leg. Two men and two children inside the house managed to safely escape uninjured. The wounded officer was airlifted to hospital stable, while tactical police swept the property and found the gunman deceased. The Ethical Standards Command is investigating. Georgina Winter reporting.
0: In air health news, Australians living with rare or complex cancers are being given more treatment options at a cancer clinic in Sydney's east. Hundreds of patients have passed through the clinic, with 22% of them from regional and remote areas. The clinic's Professor Natalie Taylor says the clinic connects patients with advanced cancers to testing and clinical trials. This is Air News. Australia are off to a flying start at the Glasgow Commonwealth Games, topping the medal tally with 6 golds on day one. The Aussies dominating in the pool with Lani Pallister, Jenna Forrester, Alex Safi and Jenna Jones all winning their events. The men's and women's 4x100m freestyle relay teams also winning gold. The men finishing the job in style, breaking a Commonwealth Games record in the process.
7: Carl Chalmers is going to guide Australia to yet another gold medal. Australia wins 6 gold medals in Glasgow on day one, setting an unbelievable tone.
0: Thanks to Channel 7 for that audio. In the AFL, the Blues have defeated the Suns 110-97 today. Tonight, the Tigers challenge the Bulldogs at Docklands. In the NRL, tonight the Cowboys are looking to end the Broncos finals charge in an historic Queensland derby. North Queensland are clinging to 8th spot, but the 13th place Brisbane side still have a chance to defend their title in Townsville. Cowboys coach Todd Payton says a loud home crowd will be good for their game.
8: The stadium, when it's loud and rocking, it has a good influence on our lads. This game's been a big fixture in our calendar for a number of years now. Everyone's super excited, and to have a sellout crowd here at home is always a enjoyable weekend.
0: In the NRLW, the Sharks have triumphed over the Raiders 22-10. Australian Independent Radio News.
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1: Hello there, I'm Sean Bindley. Factional bosses have stifled debate on the Middle East and AUKUS at Labor's national conference. Michael Packey reports.
2: Over recent days, debate on various policy issues has been fairly subdued, and Labor officials wanted to keep it that way and avoid public brawls over more contentious matters like the Gaza conflict and the AUKUS defence pact. In a speech to party faithful, Prime Minister Anthony Albanese says unity has been Labor's greatest strength against its political rivals.
3: The results are there for everyone to see.
2: But his outspoken colleague Ed Husic disagrees, arguing stopping debate on these issues disempowers Labor members and they leave the organisation.
4: And I just don't think that's healthy for the party.
2: A motion for Labor's rank and file to debate the AUKUS deal also failed to get up. Michael Packey, Adelaide.
1: Donald Trump has told the White House Correspondents' Dinner he intends to run for a fourth term as president in a move that would be a breach of the US Constitution. The event, attended by journalists and politicians, has taken place 3 months after a shooting forced its postponement. Trump told the gathering he's doing such a great job, he wants to run again.
5: And this is somewhat of a scoop. My intention to run for a fourth term as President of the United States. I will be doing that. I will be having an official. In fact, I think I have. I won 3 times. Now I'm going to do it again.
1: Spain has declared a national emergency after 3 wildfires merged west of Madrid to form one massive blaze. Tens of thousands of people have been ordered to evacuate their homes as wildfires rage across Europe. In France, hundreds of people in the south of the country have been left with no choice to escape the fires by boat. French President Emmanuel Macron has mobilised the military to assist the emergency response. Economists say the latest US tariff increase will impact on global trade. The United States Trade Office has set a tariff of 12.5% on more than 60 countries it claims aren't doing enough to eliminate forced labour. AMP Chief Economist Shane Oliver says Australia is in a good position to handle the levy.
6: Beef, gold, plasma products and copper are exempt from tariffs. So consequently, now when you add the numbers up, it's only about two-thirds of our products are exempt, which means that we're not going to be hit that badly.
1: A man has died and a police officer is in hospital following a shooting on Queensland's Fraser Coast. Georgina Winter reports.
7: Police were called to a Yangaree home yesterday following reports of a domestic violence disturbance. A 45-year-old man opened fire on arriving officers, shooting a constable in the leg. 2 men and 2 children inside the house managed to safely escape uninjured. The wounded officer was airlifted to hospital stable, while tactical police swept the property and found the gunman deceased. The Ethical Standards Command is investigating. Georgina Winter reporting.
1: In air health news, Australians living with rare or complex cancers are being given more treatment options at a cancer clinic in Sydney's east. Hundreds of patients have passed through the clinic, with 22% of them from regional and remote areas. The clinic's Professor Natalie Taylor says the clinic connects patients with advanced cancers to testing and clinical trials. This is Air News. Australia are off to a flying start at the Glasgow Commonwealth Games, topping the medal tally with 6 golds on day one. The Aussies dominating in the pool with Lani Pallister, Jenna Forrester, Alex Safi and Jenna Jones all winning their events. The men's and women's 4x100m freestyle relay teams also winning gold. The men finishing the job in style, breaking a Commonwealth Games record in the process.
8: Kyle Chalmers is going to guide Australia to yet another gold medal. Australia wins 6 gold medals in Glasgow on day one, setting an unbelievable tone.
1: Thanks to Channel 7 for that audio. In the AFL, the Blues have defeated the Suns 110-97 today. Tonight, the Tigers challenge the Bulldogs at Docklands. In the NRL, tonight the Cowboys are looking to end the Broncos finals charge in an historic Queensland derby. North Queensland are clinging to 8th spot, but the 13th place Brisbane side still have a chance to defend their title in Townsville. Cowboys coach Todd Payton says a loud home crowd will be good for their game.
9: The stadium, when it's loud and rocking, it has a good influence on our lads. This game's been a big fixture in our calendar for a number of years now. Everyone's super excited, and to have a sellout crowd here at home is always a enjoyable weekend.
1: In the NRLW, the Sharks have triumphed over the Raiders, 22 points to 10. Australian Independent Radio News.
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1: And we put it in our latest album. I kind of like it. It's another one of those hard songs I'd like to do.

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0: Hello there, I'm Sean Bindley. Factional bosses have stifled debate on the Middle East and AUKUS at Labor's National Conference. Michael Packey reports.
1: Over recent days, debate on various policy issues has been fairly subdued, and Labor officials wanted to keep it that way and avoid public brawls over more contentious matters like the Gaza conflict and the AUKUS Defence Pact. In a speech to party faithful, Prime Minister Anthony Albanese says unity has been Labor's greatest strength against its political rivals.
2: The results are there for everyone to see.
1: But his outspoken colleague Ed Husic disagrees, arguing stopping debate on these issues disempowers Labor members and they leave the organisation.
3: I just don't think that's healthy for the party.
1: A motion for Labor's rank and file to debate the AUKUS deal also failed to get up. Michael Packey, Adelaide.
0: Donald Trump has told the White House Correspondents' Dinner he intends to run for a fourth term as president in a move that would be a breach of the US Constitution. The event, attended by journalists and politicians, has taken place 3 months after a shooting forced its postponement. Trump told the gathering he's doing such a great job, he wants to run again.
4: And this is somewhat of a scoop. My intention to run for a fourth term as President of the United States. I will be doing that. I will be having an official. In fact, I think I have. I won three times. Now I'm going to do it again.
0: Spain has declared a national emergency after three wildfires merged west of Madrid to form one massive blaze. Tens of thousands of people have been ordered to evacuate their homes as wildfires rage across Europe. In France, hundreds of people in the south of the country have been left with no choice to escape the fires by boat. French President Emmanuel Macron has mobilised the military to assist the emergency response. Economists say the latest US tariff increase will impact on global trade. The United States Trade Office has set a tariff of 12.5% on more than 60 countries it claims aren't doing enough to eliminate forced labour. AMP Chief Economist Shane Oliver says Australia is in a good position to handle the levy.
5: Beef, gold, plasma products and copper are exempt from tariffs. So consequently, you know, when you add the numbers up, it's only about two-thirds of our products are exempt, which means that we're not going to be hit that badly.
0: A man has died and a police officer is in hospital following a shooting on Queensland's Fraser Coast. Georgina Winter reports.
6: Police were called to a Yangaree home yesterday following reports of a domestic violence disturbance. A 45-year-old man opened fire on arriving officers, shooting a constable in the leg. Two men and two children inside the house managed to safely escape uninjured. The wounded officer was airlifted to hospital stable, while tactical police swept the property and found the gunman deceased. The Ethical Standards Command is investigating. Georgina Winter reporting.
0: In air health news, Australians living with rare or complex cancers are being given more treatment options at a cancer clinic in Sydney's east. Hundreds of patients have passed through the clinic, with 22% of them from regional and remote areas. The clinic's Professor Natalie Taylor says the clinic connects patients with advanced cancers to testing and clinical trials. This is Air News. Australia are off to a flying start at the Glasgow Commonwealth Games, topping the medal tally with 6 golds on day one. The Aussies dominating in the pool with Lani Pallister, Jenna Forrester, Alex Safi and Jenna Jones all winning their events. The men's and women's 4x100m freestyle relay teams also winning gold. The men finishing the job in style, breaking a Commonwealth Games record in the process.
7: Carl Chalmers is going to guide Australia to yet another gold medal. Australia wins 6 gold medals in Glasgow on day one, setting an unbelievable tone.
0: Thanks to Channel 7 for that audio. In the AFL, the Blues have defeated the Suns 110-97 today. Tonight, the Tigers challenge the Bulldogs at Docklands. In the NRL, tonight the Cowboys are looking to end the Broncos finals charge in an historic Queensland derby. North Queensland are clinging to 8th spot, but the 13th place Brisbane side still have a chance to defend their title in Townsville. Cowboys coach Todd Payton says a loud home crowd will be good for their game.
8: The stadium, when it's loud and rocking, it has a good influence on our lads. This game's been a big fixture in our calendar for a number of years now. Everyone's super excited, and to have a sellout crowd here at home is always a enjoyable weekend.
0: In the NRLW, the Sharks have triumphed over the Raiders 22 points to 10. Australian Independent Radio News.

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0: Hello there, I'm Sean Bindley. Factional bosses have stifled debate on the Middle East and AUKUS at Labor's national conference. Michael Packey reports.
1: Over recent days, debate on various policy issues has been fairly subdued, and Labor officials wanted to keep it that way and avoid public brawls over more contentious matters like the Gaza conflict and the AUKUS defence pact. In a speech to party faithful, Prime Minister Anthony Albanese says unity has been Labor's greatest strength against its political rivals.
2: The results are there for everyone to see.
1: But his outspoken colleague Ed Husic disagrees, arguing stopping debate on these issues disempowers Labor members and they leave the organisation.
3: And I just don't think that's healthy for the party.
1: A motion for Labor's rank and file to debate the AUKUS deal also failed to get up. Michael Packey, Adelaide.
0: Donald Trump has told the White House Correspondents' Dinner he intends to run for a fourth term as president in a move that would be a breach of the US Constitution. The event, attended by journalists and politicians, has taken place 3 months after a shooting forced its postponement. Trump told the gathering he's doing such a great job, he wants to run again.
4: And this is somewhat of a scoop. My intention to run for a fourth term as President of the United States. I will be doing that. I will be having an official. In fact, I think I have. I won three times. Now I'm going to do it again.
0: Spain has declared a national emergency after three wildfires merged west of Madrid to form one massive blaze. Tens of thousands of people have been ordered to evacuate their homes as wildfires rage across Europe. In France, hundreds of people in the south of the country have been left with no choice to escape the fires by boat. French President Emmanuel Macron has mobilised the military to assist the emergency response. Economists say the latest US tariff increase will impact on global trade. The United States Trade Office has set a tariff of 12.5% on more than 60 countries it claims aren't doing enough to eliminate forced labour. AMP Chief Economist Shane Oliver says Australia is in a good position to handle the levy.
5: Beef, gold, plasma products and copper are exempt from tariffs. So consequently, you know, when you add the numbers up, it's only about two-thirds of our products are exempt, which means that we're not going to be hit that badly.
0: A man has died and a police officer is in hospital following a shooting on Queensland's Fraser Coast. Georgina Winter reports.
6: Police were called to a Yangaree home yesterday following reports of a domestic violence disturbance. A 45-year-old man opened fire on arriving officers, shooting a constable in the leg. Two men and two children inside the house managed to safely escape uninjured. The wounded officer was airlifted to hospital stable, while tactical police swept the property and found the gunman deceased. The Ethical Standards Command is investigating. Georgina Winter reporting.
0: In air health news, Australians living with rare or complex cancers are being given more treatment options at a cancer clinic in Sydney's east. Hundreds of patients have passed through the clinic, with 22% of them from regional and remote areas. The clinic's Professor Natalie Taylor says the clinic connects patients with advanced cancers to testing and clinical trials. This is Air News. Australia are off to a flying start at the Glasgow Commonwealth Games, topping the medal tally with 6 golds on day one. The Aussies dominating in the pool with Lani Pallister, Jenna Forrester, Alex Safi and Jenna Jones all winning their events. The men's and women's 4x100m freestyle relay teams also winning gold. The men finishing the job in style, breaking a Commonwealth Games record in the process.
7: Kyle Chalmers is going to guide Australia to yet another gold medal. Australia wins 6 gold medals in Glasgow on day one, setting an unbelievable tone.
0: Thanks to Channel 7 for that audio. In the AFL, the Blues have defeated the Suns 110-97 today. Tonight, the Tigers challenge the Bulldogs at Docklands. In the NRL, tonight the Cowboys are looking to end the Broncos finals charge in an historic Queensland derby. North Queensland are clinging to 8th spot, but the 13th place Brisbane side still have a chance to defend their title in Townsville. Cowboys coach Todd Payton says a loud home crowd will be good for their game.
8: The stadium, when it's loud and rocking, it has a good influence on our lads. This game's been a big fixture in our calendar for a number of years now. Everyone's super excited, and to have a sellout crowd here at home is always a enjoyable weekend.
0: In the NRLW, the Sharks have triumphed over the Raiders, 22 points to 10. Australian Independent Radio News.
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0: morning, everyone, and welcome to the Brekkie Show, the Sunday Brekkie Show, that is. Little Russ here on the hot seat, going to take care of things, share Brekkie with you your way until around all 9 this morning. Don't forget, 8 o'clock, we do have a name change. Josh comes up and become the DJ Brekkie Show. Welcome to the show, everyone, and welcome to Warwick. All those who are visiting us for Jumpers and Jazz in July and any other activity going on, welcome. This is a true Warwick morning. Yes, it is cold, and we do love the freshness that we do have up here. And so let's see what the Weather Bureau says the weather's really going to be like, shall we?
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0: And forecast for us today here in Warwick and the Granite Bud areas, it's going to be sunny. Areas of morning frost with light winds. They say we're going to have a temperature range between minus 2 to 19. Around the ridges today, Brisbane sunny on 21, Toowoomba sunny at 17. A frosty start for Stanthorpe, then sunny at 17. Sunny in Gundy on 19 degrees. The Sunny Coast and the Goldie are both having the same type of day. Sunny and 21 in both stations. Lismore sunny on 19 and Glen Innes sunny at 15 degrees. Now, we said the Weather Bureau says we're going to have minus 2 this morning, Alex. It's minus 3 at the moment. It feels like it's minus 6 at the Hermitage. 88% humidity. The pressure sitting at 1,024. And there's no breeze to speak of whatsoever. Outside the studio here in Vic Park, we're sitting on minus 1.5. It's 86% humidity. The pressure sitting at 1,026. And apparently we've got a south-southwesterly outside. The week-long outlook, we're looking at, as we said, 19. It'll be a hot high this morning after a frosty start. Monday, 0 to 19, mostly sunny. Tuesday, 2 to 20, mostly sunny. Sunny one coming through for Wednesday, though, 1 to 20 degrees. 2 to 18, sunny for Thursday. Friday, mostly sunny conditions, 5 to 18. And next Saturday, a bit of a warm start to the morning, though, 6 degrees. 18 of mostly sunny conditions. As we're speaking, it is spot on. Minus 5 in Stanthorpe. We're sitting on minus 3 now here in Warwick. Kingaroy's on minus 2. Dalby's on minus 4. Toowoomba is actually on 5 degrees. And down the hill in Gatton, they're sitting on 0. You're up to date with the weather.
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That's the Seekers there, Morningtown, and Merrily Rush kicked us off with Angel of the Morning. It's a bit of a special show this morning. It is the 26th of July. So Josh and I have decided we're going to have our Christmas in July today. It's only in 5 months. Think about it. In 5 months' time, Christmas will be over for the year. So it's a bit of a Christmassy theme to this show this morning. Hope you can sit back and enjoy the best mix of sounds right here on the Downs.

0: have a good season?
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Clement Ferris was there, Nothing's Gonna Change My Love For You. Stan Freberg, yeah, he's getting nothing for Christmas too, which I don't think he should be getting nothing for Christmas for quite a few years. And Daniel Potter finished off there with He's Having a Bad Day. Tune to the Sunday Brekkie Show. Good morning, everyone. Thanks for joining me for Brekkie this morning. It's time for a quick one of these.

And the forecast for us today here in Warwick and the Greenland Belt areas is going to be sunny, areas of morning frost with light winds. It's currently minus 3 at the Hermitage. It feels like it's minus 6 out there though. 90% humidity, the pressure sitting at 1024, and there's no breeze to speak of. Outside the studio here in Vic Park, we haven't moved much. We're still sitting on minus 1.5. We've got a south-southwesterly outside, just moving a little bit. Can't see the trees move though. 85% humidity and the pressure sitting at 1026. Looking at 19 being a hot tide today. A frosty start, then sunny, great for the last day of jumpers and jazz. Tomorrow, zero start to 19 with mostly sunny conditions for Monday. Around looking now, we're currently sitting on minus 4.5 in Stanthorpe. We're sitting on minus 3 here now in Warwick. Minus in Dalby, it's on minus 3. Kingaroy is on minus 2. Toowoomba is on 6. And down the hill in Gatton, they're getting a bit cooler down there. They're down to minus 1 degree. You're up to date with the weather.

street all empty and forlorn, on a foggy day in August, just at the break of dawn. Well, you'll come upon the pawnbrokers, a dreadful, frightening sight. The three brass balls have all dropped off and vanished in the night.

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Johnny Farnham there. Don't you know it's Magic Pilot? It's magic. And Penny Davey and Roger Illett kicked us off with The Monkey Sing Soprano in July. And don't forget, Roger and Penny will be back a little bit later on in the show. Bit of a Sunday in Christmas in July show this morning. I hope you're enjoying it.

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0: guitar.
1: Hey, Colin Buchanan there, the Aussie Jingle Bells. If you ever had a chance to see Colin in concert, it is an amazing thing. He is very, very active during the show, to say the least. Christmas, Where the Gone Trees Go, and also with the Green Day there, we had the time of your life. Don't forget, there's a little sporting event going on in Scotland at the moment. Jill, Josh and I got up early on Friday morning to watch the opening ceremony, and a short time ago, the medal tally was as follows. We'll go through the first three places. Scotland is sitting in third position with 2 gold and 2 silver, total of 4. Nigeria is in second with 3 gold, 3 silver, total of 6. And Australia is coming first at the moment with 6 gold, 2 silver and 5 bronze for a total of 13 medals. To get us through the top of the hour and the next air in national news and sport, going to hear from Lee Kernaghan. He's got the Cunnamulla Centre, the Goanna Kids with the 12 Days of Christmas, and a bit of Christmas music to get us through to the top of the hour.

0: And the forecast for us today here in Warwick and the Greenup Belt areas is going to be a sunny one. Areas of morning frost with light winds. Around the ridges, Brisbane sunny on 21, Toowoomba sunny on 17. Stanthorpe, you've got a frosty start, then sunny 17, 19 and sunny for Gundy. The Sunny Coast and the Goldie are both having the same day, sunny and 21 in both stations. Lismore sunny on 19 and Glen Ennis 15 and sunny conditions for you. It's currently minus 3 at the Hermitage. It feels like it's minus 5 out there though. 92% humidity, the pressure sitting at 1024 and there's no breeze to speak of. Outside the studio here in Vic Park, we're sitting on minus 2. 86% humidity and the pressure sitting at 1027. We're looking at a week-long outlook. 19 is going to be a hot high today. Sunny conditions. Mostly sunny for tomorrow, Monday, a zero start to 19. 2 to 20, mostly sunny for Tuesday. Wednesday, 1 to 20 with sunny conditions. Thursday, sunny, 2 to 18. Mostly sunny for next Friday, 5 to 18. And a bit warmer next Saturday morning, 6 to 18 degrees. As we're speaking, it is minus 4 still in Stanthorpe. As I said, we're minus 3 here in Warwick. Kingaroy's on minus 2. Dalby's on minus 2. Toowoomba is on 6. And down the hill in Gatton, they're still on minus 1 degree. You're up to date with the weather.
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0: It's Sunday, the 26th of July, 2026. Aries, if you're anguishing over an ethical issue, follow your conscience. 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Gemini, face up to an unpleasant situation rather than prolonging it. Cancer, your partner may make an unwise financial decision if you don't speak up. Leo, there'll be another hurdle getting in your way today. Virgo, spending so much time in front of a screen is not healthy, so turn it off. Libra, the hard work you've put in lately is about to start paying off. Scorpio, speaking your mind may make you feel good initially, but you'll regret it later. Sagittarius, you'll need to sort through the wheat from the chaff when finding information. Capricorn, an opportunity for career advancement is just around the corner. Aquarius, be flexible with work arrangements and expect things won't go to plan. Pisces, if others aren't prepared to join you, go it alone. And that's today's horoscope.
1: Chris Rea, he's driving home for Christmas. If you're doing any driving this weekend or driving anytime, please take it easy. Follow the speed limits. Have plenty of rests and survive the drive. And why don't you take us along with us? Well, you can get us on the radio, you can get us on the app, or you can get us on the internet. So please take us home with you. Remember a little bit of part of Warwick through the best radio station on the Downs. Joe, thanks for surviving the cold morning, mate. This one might make us feel a little bit better. Here's BWO. That's Bodies Without Organs, a strange name for a group, but they're singing about sunshine in the rain. Here's for you, Joe.

Bodies with Organs there, Sunshine in the Rain. Now, Tom just rang up. He let on a little secret. Come closer. Come on, yeah. Come a bit closer to the radio. I'll whisper the secret. It's Joe's birthday on Tuesday. So with that in mind, Tom suggested we play Joe a song when I'm going along with it. We got Life is a Highway from Rascal Flatts. It's a home-free cover. So happy birthday for Tuesday, Joe. Enjoy the day and enjoy the year ahead.

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3: Yeah, Bob Rivers, he is an American rock, sorry, he was an Australian, American rock and roll radio on-air personality in the Pacific Northwest, as well as a prolific producer of songwriter, a parody of songs, most famous for Christmas songs. His album, Twisted Christmas, was certified gold by the Recording Industry Association of America. With that in mind, Tom, because you looked after your brother so well, we've got a song going for you this morning. Here's Bob Rivers with one of his great parodies. It's Walking Around in Women's Underwear.

Mark Seymour, born in Benalla, Victoria in 1956, blowing out 70 candles today. He was the guitarist, vocalist with the Hunters and Collectors. The group were together for 16 years and had its hits with Say Goodbye, Throw Your Arms Around Me. He wrote their song Holy Grail, which is often played during major sporting events. His brother Nick Seymour was a member of Crowded House. Also on this day, being the 26th of July, Bob Bongo Starkey, born in Woomera, South Australia, 1952. Unfortunately, he passed away last year at the age of 73. Guitarist with Skyhawks. Starkey died in November last year after a battle with cancer. He joined Skyhawks in August of 73, replacing his old brother, Peter. Skyhawks' best-selling albums were Living in the 70s, Bob Starkey and Red Simons shared the lead guitar on all of them. And last one for this bracket, Herman's Hermits recorded I'm Into Something Good on this day in 1964. The song was composed by Jerry Goffin for lyrics and Carole King for music. It was originally recorded by Cookie member Earl Jean.

And it's a bit of a Sunday or Christmas in July special here this morning. For the world forecast, we're looking at a sunny day today after the frost clears off. Light winds. It's currently -2 at the Hermitage. It feels like it's -4.5 out there though. 90% humidity and the pressure sitting at 1,025. Outside the studio here in Vic Park, we're sitting on -1 degree. We've got 84% outside with 1,027% humidity. Looking for today, a sunny one, 19 will be a hot high, 0 overnight, 19 and mostly sunny for tomorrow Monday. As we are speaking, it is -3 in Stanthorpe still, -2 here in Warwick. Up to Kingaroy there, -1.5, Dalby is on -1. Toowoomba is on 7 and down the hill in Gatton, they're on the positive side now, they're up to 2 degrees. You're up to date with the weather.

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Travis there, straight after the weather. Why does it always rain on me? Four non-blondes, what's up? Kilpatrick Sutherland, what's in a kiss? It brings the time to 17 to 8. On 17 away from the next Air Nationals in Sport. It is now time for Two Up. Two Up on a Sunday live on the radio. We're going with two from Leo Sayer this morning. Now, Gerald Hugh Sayer, known by his day name as Leo Sayer, is an English singer-songwriter who has been active since the early 70s. He's best known for his 1978 Grammy Award-winning song, You Make Me Feel Like Dancing. He's been an Australian citizen since 2009 and now lives in New South Wales. He married his second wife in 2023. The two we're going for from Leo this morning for Two Up, we're going with When I Need You and Have You Ever Been in Love?

It's 9 minutes away from the top of the hour. To get us through the top of the hour, we're going to hear from Lee Kernaghan with a bit of Jingle Bell Rock. Johnny Mathis with what Josh and I both believe is one of the nicest Christmas songs around. And the Panpipes will begin to get us there with Happy Christmas, War is Over. And from Josh and I, we want to know why the war is starting in the first place. And if they do start, let them be over very, very quickly.

be more sensitive to the needs of our fellow man, that we can be better neighbors to each other. Sometimes we take too much for granted and we forget to tell each other we care. I think the holidays provide a wonderful opportunity to bind friendships and to show our loved ones that they're important to us, that we're happy they're in the world. It's something we should do more often. And the spirit of Christmas is a joyous reminder of our responsibilities as people.

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Black, white, yellow, no one knows. But a child that will grow up and turn tears to laughter, hate to love, war to peace, and everyone to everyone's neighbor. And misery and suffering will be words to be forgotten forever.

0: And with that theme playing, it's one thing, it's the DJ Brekkie Hour. Morning, Josh.
1: Morning, Dad.
0: How you going?
1: Yeah, good.
0: Had a good week?
1: Oh, yeah. Can't complain too much.
0: Liking the weather?
1: Oh, I like the weather.
0: Look, it is winter in Warwick, and this is the true taste of it today.
1: Yep.
0: And it is the last day of Jumpers and Jazz.
1: Yes.
0: And you'll continue the theme on as well with Christmas in July with a twist.
1: Yes.
0: Yeah, well, twisted maybe as we
1: are. Yes, twisted.
0: Yeah. Anyway, keep that in mind. We'll do one of these before we get into too much more trouble.
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0: And the forecast for us today here in Warwick and the Greenup Bud areas is going to be a sunny one. Morning of light frosts and light winds. Around the ridges, thanks, mate.
1: Brisbane's going to be sunny with 21. Toowoomba, sunny with 17. Stanthorpe, frosty start, then sunny with 17. Gundawindi, sunny with 19. The Sunshine Coast, sunny with 21. Gold Coast, sunny with 21. Lismore, sunny with 19. And Glen Innes, sunny with 15 degrees.
0: It's currently zero at the Hermitage. It feels like it's minus three, though. 85% humidity. There's no breeze to speak of. The pressure sitting at 1,025. Outside the studio, we're up to 2 degrees. 80% humidity and the pressure sitting at 1,027. The week-long outlook, we're looking at frosty start, naturally, then sunny for us today. 19 will be a hot high. Zero overnight. 19 tomorrow, Monday, and apparently now they've changed their mind to a late shower. Foggy start for Tuesday, then sunny at 2 to 20. Sunny for Wednesday, 1 to 20 degrees. Thursday, we're looking at 2 to 18, sunny conditions. 5 to 18, sunny for Friday. And next Saturday, being the 1st of August, and I think it's the horse's birthday next Saturday, 6 to 18 with mostly sunny conditions. While we're speaking, it is minus 1 still here in Warwick. We're sitting here in, sorry, call that Stanthorpe. In Warwick, we're looking at 0 degrees. Kingaroy, they're up to 3. Dalby's up to 5. Toowoomba's up to 9. And down the hill in Gatton, they're up to 5 degrees also. You're up to date with the weather.
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0: And to get us going, we're going to have the Restroom Door Said Gentlemen. But before that, we're going to have the United States Navy Band with Dueling Jingle Bells.
1: Oh, well, thank you so much. We appreciate it a great deal. Now, some of you like listening to your Christmas music with a little bit of guitar. Then there's this whole other group of people that likes listening to their Christmas music with a little bit of banjo. Woo! Oh, yeah, yeah. I found you, all right? We know where you are. So we're going to let these guys fight it out up here and see which one of those instruments win, all right? So here we go.

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So how many of you thought the guitar won? 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How many of you thought Star Wars won? Maybe we should all go see a movie.

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1: Continuing up with more of our Christmas carols, we're going to have Deck the Shed with Bits of Wattle because, well, normally it's the other way around. We normally get Christmas time. We're always hot and bothered and we don't get this nice coldness. And, of course, got down to zero today. Mum was complaining that was two on the car ride back up. And currently on one of our monitors, we've got a live cam from Friday Flats looking at the snow. So we're really in the mood, trying to keep that winter theme going. Then we're also going to have more Twisted Christmas carols with Police Stop My Car.

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1: Coming up, we're going to have a going for our trucking one. We're going to have Paul Brown with Christmas Convoy and how the truckers saved Christmas.

Well, they still talk about that Christmas Eve when high up on their roofs, they heard the sounds of a Detroit diesel engine instead of reindeer hoofs. And the duly tire tracks on a snowy rooftop, no doubt from a big old truck. And some driver in flip-flops sliding down a chimney that never once got

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He gave every driver a thermos of coffee and the keys to a brand new Pete. And a special set of studded snow tires for driving high up on them roofs. But all the DOT got was Christmas stockings that were full of rain.

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1: Well, we all pulled out of the old North Pole, ears on, eyes open wide. Oh, we were shaking the bushes and looking for bear in our triple-digit ride. Well, that wiggle wagon had his bird dog on as it hovered above the ground. A red, green, and white for chicken lights, deck

0: 33 back door now. You're gonna have to back off the hammer a bit, cause we're double nickel and about to hit the big road.
1: Well, the big elf blew the doors off his 8 reindeer-powered ride, and he flew on past the bear's den in Georgia Overdrive. When on the black ice up ahead, there proved to be a pinch. A barricading roadblock had been set up by the Grinch. Well, there were teddy bears and cars and trucks and toys of every size.

Attention all his henchmen lined up on the road ahead. 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And with a ho, ho, ho, he was slinging snow, singing Santa Claus come

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3: And of course, we have to have our Christmas cracker jokes now. For how much did Santa pay for his sleigh? Nothing, it was on the house. Here. And why did Santa go to music school? To improve his rapping skills. Yeah. Well, do I still have a car ride home, Dad? Or?
4: Yeah, the back seat now.
3: Back seat, oh well. Coming up, we're going to have Axis of Awesome with Walker, Texas Reindeer. Elmo and Parsley with Grandma Got Run Over by a Reindeer. And Bob Rivers again, telling us about the 12 pains of Christmas.

0: making out these cards.
1: You just give me a beer, huh?
0: Well, we have no extension cords.
2: I'm finding a Christmas tree. The ninth thing at Christmas that's such a pain to me.
3: Finding parking spaces.
4: Daddy, I want some candy.
0: Donations.
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0: Writing out those Christmas cards.
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0: Now, why the hell are they...

0: parking spaces.
1: Oh my god, don't go there, bro.
0: Charities.
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0: Oh, I don't even know half these people.
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2: As I mentioned before, we do Christmas July down here in Australia, and they even do it across the ditch, just so we can get the similar weather to like everyone else across the world gets it. The nice wintry atmosphere. Some people are lucky enough to get snow. Some people just have to watch snow through computer monitors. So, of course, with us Aussies and us New Zealanders, we have written our own ones of Winter Wonderland being Summer Wonderland. So we're going to have those ones with one by Air New Zealand and Ron Keating, and one from one of the many Christmas episodes of Spicks and Specks. And in there too, we're going to have the Loopers with Rusty Chevrolet.

dashing through the snow in my rusty Chevrolet. 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I need new piston rings, I need some new snow tires. My car is held together by a piece of chicken wire. Oh,

this rusty Chevrolet. 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I just passed up my two front tires and it's getting hard to steer. 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Oh,

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People laugh as I drive by, I wonder what's the joke. I got to get to Shopko to pick up the layaway, 'cause Santa Claus is coming soon in his big old rusty sleigh.

0: Severe weather is a constant threat to homes in Queensland, and a constant help through it all, Queensland's Army of SES Volunteers.
1: 1-3-2-500 is now the only phone number you need for the SES during storms and floods. It'll put you in contact with the SES no matter where you are in Queensland.
2: Store the number in your phone now, because when things get frantic, it's comforting to know the SES is only a call away when you dial 1-3-2-500.
3: All that's left is to wish you all the best for the holiday season and let you know that we will be back on air in 2008 with Series 4 of Spicks and Specks. Now, every year in Australia, we sit around and sing a whole bunch of Christmas carols about snowmen, sleigh bells and chestnuts roasting on open fires, all of which seem a little out of place in the Australian climate. So tonight, we'd like to leave you with a more appropriate version of a classic carol. Thanks for watching A Very Specky Christmas. My name's Adam Hills. Good night, Australia.

higher as the temperature gets higher.

0: is a dangerous drug. It's made in home laboratories that can suddenly explode, endangering whole neighbourhoods. Laboratories that are given away by strong odours like nail polish remover or cat urine.
1: Oh.
0: If you know anything about drug makers, growers or dealers, make an anonymous call to Crime Stoppers on 1-800-333-000.
2: Well, that's us for another Sunday morning. I'll be back again next Sunday from 6, and Josh will join us from 8 o'clock. Don't forget, tomorrow at 2 p.m. Most of you who have a mobile phone, that's... Well, I'm lucky just enough to get it according to the paperwork. I've got an iPhone 11, but anything before that won't work, and I think Androids from Android 12 and under will not receive it. But Ozalord will be sending out a test message at 2 o'clock tomorrow. That's 2 o'clock local time. Even if your phone is on mute, it will still activate the audible alarm for it. And all it does is a test message.
3: Yeah. We won't mention to students, it might be a smart idea to definitely leave your phone in your locker, because you will not be able to hide this in class. And for all the teachers out there, I hope wish you the most joyous experience watching all their phones go off when they do forget to...
2: Yeah, and I'm thinking about the schools where they actually hand their phones in to the reception. Ladies and gents in the reception desks tomorrow, please make sure the kids turn their phones off before they give them to you. There'd be an awful lot of noise going on. Josh, what have we got coming up?
3: We're going to have the voice of the Australian flag.
2: Until next time we meet, please.
3: Be safe.
4: I am the national flag of the Commonwealth of Australia. I belong to you and every Australian equally and freely. I was conceived before the dawn of the century. Designed by Ivor Evans, I was chosen over and above some 32,000 contenders. Although I was never an orphan, I was adopted on that sparkling spring day, the 3rd of September 1901, when I flew above the exhibition building in Melbourne. Hailed and celebrated by people standing on the threshold of nationhood, they took me to their hearts. In that official ceremony, in the presence of our first Prime Minister, I became the chief symbol of a new nation, embracing the ideals of self-determination, national sovereignty, and personal freedom under God. I have been hoisted aloft over many buildings, from humble homes to the Houses of Parliament. I have listened to every Prime Minister declare his allegiance to me, to our monarch, and to our Constitution. I have witnessed the pledge of each one to protect and defend those freedoms we all cherish, even above life itself. I am carried with pride in ceremonies and processions. I have draped the caskets of your national heroes, carried to their last resting place. The caskets of kings and queens, eminent statesmen, generals, admirals, humble privates, and the unknown soldier. Wherever free men gather, wherever there is justice, faith, hope, charity, and truth, there too am I. At the tender age of 14 years, I received my baptism of fire in World War I. I flew proudly in those early days as we heard the call to do battle alongside those of our own kin. I was carried up the steep hills of Gallipoli, and I was there with the men in the trenches. I watched Simpson bring out the wounded on his doughy little donkey. I breathed the dust of the deserts and rode in glory with the Light Horse Brigade. I saw our finest sons fall and lie still. In death, they had given their last full measure of devotion. The war was over for them forever, but I kept my lonely vigil over their graves and stayed to watch the flowers grow amid the crosses, row upon row, in Flanders fields. O young Australia, I was there with your fathers whom I longed to comfort. Look at me again, lest you forget. You know me by my distinctive emblems. The Union Jack is the tie that binds us to your ancestors and rich heritage down through the centuries. The upright red cross on a white field is the cross of St. George, patron saint of England. This cross was there when King John set his royal seal on Magna Carta in 1215. And it was there when Simon de Montfort brought together the very first parliament in 1265, making England truly the mother of parliaments. I proudly wear two other crosses. The white diagonal cross on a blue field is the cross of St. Andrew, patron saint of Scotland. The red diagonal cross on a white field is the cross of St. Patrick, patron saint of Ireland. These three crosses, which perhaps you scarcely understand, unite our heritage in this wonderful land and forge our future in an inseparable bond. The blazing Southern Cross marks our way ahead, while the seven-pointed Federation Star joins our states and territories in a single yet united Commonwealth. All this set in a field of blue, the blue of our southern skies and of the endless ocean washing our golden sandy beaches and coral shores. We are the heirs to a culture rich and diverse. We are the offspring child of a great empire. We have a glorious tomorrow. We are one, lest you forget. I have been to many places. I have seen many things. With our explorers, I crossed the icy wastes of Antarctica and climbed the heights of Mount Everest. I look down with pride on our mighty sportsmen and women as they win honors for their country all over the world. At every official or memorable event in this land, I hold the position of honor. Following World War I, we frolicked in our newfound liberty. Growth, prosperity, increase, and our commonwealth. But far to the north, in Russia, a new tyranny spewed forth, slaughtering the rich and regal, the lowly and humble, usurping the sovereignty of nations, not of its own. We watched from afar, protected by the border of oceans. Then came 1939, and once again, we heard the beat of the warmongers' drums. Again, my heart went out to our brave soldiers, sailors, and airmen. I was there with them, in the Middle East, in New Guinea, Malaya, Borneo, and many other places. I was trodden in the mud, red with the blood of those brave young Australians, so ruthlessly murdered in prisoner of war camp. Lest you forget. Finally, in 45, peace at last, so we thought. With just a few short years' rest, I was again carried into battle, caught up in further hostilities by those promoting war. I watched and praised the endurance and spirit of our volunteers in Korea. I too felt the sufferings of our brave sons and daughters in the forces in Vietnam. Lest you forget. I am well known and remembered in many places. I am flown every day in the school at Villers-Bretonneux in France, where grateful children and teachers do not forget their debt to Australian soldiers. I am many things to many people. To some, I am yesterday, today, and tomorrow, an inseparable link in the chain that binds men to God and country. And because I am on the side of God through our great heritage, there are the godless who seek to destroy me and replace those three Christian crosses with plants or animals. But they dare not. Why? Because today I am everywhere. In the homes of the humble and the mansions of millionaires. I am in the cities, the suburbs, and in country towns. From coast to coast, right across this great nation, I am raised with pride and dignity. Oh, my people, you have given so much to be Australian. And I am proud that we are one, bonded through trial and triumph. Look at me. and remember our heritage and realize our great future. Together, we will grow, and all the world will know. You must never allow those who seek to reduce diversity into dust, to grind our treasures into a melting pot. And as you consider the future of your own true identity, remember, I was there in your every hour of loss, your every moment of glory. So too, I will be there in all your tomorrows. Though proud, loyal, and glorious through all my short history, there is one thing for which I need you most of all. I cannot fasten myself to the flagstaff, lest you forget.

0: selfishness in our front end, definitely keeping its side to less than 40 inside 50s obviously minimises their chances. I thought our back line held up really well and used the ball in a measured way, and we hadn't always done that this year.
1: The Swans, Hawks and Blues also posted wins. And at the Commonwealth Games, Sam Short has picked up gold for Australia in the pool in the men's 400 metre freestyle. Australia's team, the Diamonds, beat Tonga 99-38 in their first netball group game. They're now focused on their next game against gold medal contenders England tonight. Australian Independent Radio News.
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3: Yes, good morning. You're with Bethany here on Rose City FM. And it's 5 minutes after 9 o'clock. Looking at the weather for the Darling Downs and Granite Belt this Sunday, the 26th of July, you can expect a sunny day ahead, some light winds around, and daytime maximum temperatures around 19. No fire danger today, and the UV index is predicted to peak at 5. Looking around the region, Warwick 19 and sunny, Stanthorpe and Toowoomba both sunny and 17. Gundawindi, 19 and sunny over in the east. Brisbane is expected to reach a top of 21. The Gold Coast is also getting up to 21 and sunny. And the Sunshine Coast, sunny and 21. Pretty consistent all round southern Queensland today. Tomorrow on the Southern Downs, it'll be a partly cloudy day. The chance of fog in the south in the early morning. Areas of morning frost. Slight chance of a shower over the Granite Belt in the late morning and afternoon. Near zero chance of rain elsewhere. Light winds. Overnight temperatures falling to between minus 2 and 1 above zero, with daytime temperatures reaching around 20. It's currently sitting at just under 7 degrees here in Victoria Park at our studios in Warwick. And yes, we are expecting that top of 19 today, and it is beautiful looking weather out there. A beautiful winter's day. I hope you're getting out and enjoying the last day of jumpers and jazz in July here in the Southern Downs. 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

You are listening to the Sunday Morning Country Show here on Rose City FM. My name's Bethany. That was a bit of a throwback for you to a few years ago when James Johnston teamed up with Kaylee Bell. Who am I talking about? I'm about to play you, Hayley Jensen. Kaylee Bell. They teamed up on that track. It's called Same Songs, a few years ago. Now, what have I got for you this morning? Thank you, firstly, to Josh and Russell for a fantastic breakfast show. But make sure you tune in every Sunday from 6 a.m. They always have a really interesting show. And a big thank you to our sponsors as well. As you might not know, without our sponsors, we wouldn't be here. We're a completely voluntary-run radio station here at Rose City FM. We are a community station, and we're the only local radio station here on the Southern Downs. So a big thank you to our sponsors. You might not have caught it before. My name's Bethany, and I'll be bringing you some of the best new country releases right here on Rose City FM until midday today. It is the Sunday Morning Country Show, and I normally play you all Australian, but I'm going to try something a little bit different today. I'm going to play mostly Aussie, but I might sprinkle in a few of the latest chart toppers on the country charts. So generally they're coming from the States. But yeah, see how we go with that. See if you like it. Maybe you don't. Maybe you want me to just keep highlighting the best Aussie talent. But this morning, as always, I've got a bunch of new releases to play for you. And up for you now is Hayley Jensen, as I mentioned, and her latest track. It's called Wild as the Wind. 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

It's Sunday, the 26th of July, 2026. Aries, if you're anguishing over an ethical issue, follow your conscience. Taurus, you can't ignore the call for a healthier lifestyle any longer. Gemini, face up to an unpleasant situation rather than prolonging it. Cancer, your partner may make an unwise financial decision if you don't speak up. Leo, there'll be another hurdle getting in your way today. Virgo, spending so much time in front of a screen is not healthy, so turn it off. Libra, the hard work you've put in lately is about to start paying off. Scorpio, speaking your mind may make you feel good initially, but you'll regret it later. Sagittarius, you'll need to sort through the wheat from the chaff when finding information. Capricorn, an opportunity for career advancement is just around the corner. Aquarius, be flexible with work arrangements and expect things won't go to plan. Pisces, if others aren't prepared to join you, go it alone. And that's today's horoscope.

That was Tamworth artist Dear Tommy with the latest single off her Gasolina EP, Heaven's on Hold. You're listening to the Sunday Morning Country Show here on Rose City FM. And if you caught Sue's breakfast show this week on Wednesday, you might have heard that track already. It was featured in our Fresh Country spot on Sue's show. And the other track that I included on Wednesday morning was by this artist. His name's Tate Cole. He's from Southeast Queensland, and he's being described as having a voice like a veteran country star with epic stories to tell. So this is his latest release. It's called Anymore. It's an upbeat heartbreak track, and his name is Tate Cole. You're on Rose City FM.

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It is 25 minutes to 10 o'clock and you're listening to Rose City FM. My name's Bethany and I'm bringing you the Sunday Morning Country Show. And that was Brad Cox with his latest release, What Are the Odds? And he's just kicked off his 2026 tour around the country. Unfortunately, if you wanted to catch him nearby to us, you missed it. It was last night. He played Eaton's Hill Hotel in Brisbane and it looked like it was a great show. But he does have a few shows left around the country. If you feel like making the trek, he'll be playing the Snowy Mountains, Melbourne, Sydney and Cairns in August. All right. Now, I've got a new one here from Sammy Palinkas, and I quite like the title of it. It's called Girl Math. And if you're across the zeitgeist, you've probably heard the term girl math. Not really sure how to define it, but I'm sure Sammy will in her song. So here it is, Sammy Palinkas with Girl Math on Rose City FM.

That was Tori Dark with her latest track, Prettiest Wreck. And she's just released the music video for that one in the last week. And she's announced a big tour happening in October. She's going to be hitting a bunch of festival stages in Australia, the US and the UK. So great things happening for Tori Dark right now. You're listening to Rose City FM 89.3. And it is the Sunday Morning Country Show. My name is Bethany. I don't know if I've said that already. But before I get back to the music, I just wanted to run through a couple of community announcements for you. A reminder that today is the last day of Jumpers and Jazz in July. It's kind of sad. I don't know if you've been out enjoying the various events that have been happening across the 10 days, but it's been really fun. The vibe around town is always really, really lovely. So be sure to jump on the jumpersandjazz.com.au website and check out the program. But the big thing that's happening today, the big final event for the day, is the grand finale jazz lounge. So that is happening from 10:30 this morning. The Warwick City Band are celebrating their 160th anniversary. So it's really exciting. That's happening down on Palmerin Street. I think it might be in the Town Hall. Yes, it is. It's in Warwick Town Hall. So the grand finale jazz lounge today, the last day of the Jumpers and Jazz Festival, from 10:30 until 2:30. And you can check out the Warwick City Band celebrating their 160th anniversary. But there are still a bunch of events around the place. Just having a quick look, there's things on at the Kiss Cafe on Palmerin Street, the Warwick Potters Jumpers and Jazz Craft Market. So that's happening in the Town Hall car park. I think in the past that's been in Leslie Park, but it is behind the Town Hall in the car park there near the library. So that's happening now until 3 o'clock today. There's still the mini markets in the shopping centre. There's the Potters will have their gallery open today until 4. Gold Bar and Grill in Pratton, you can head down there, and I think they're doing gold panning. So that sounds pretty fun. I think they've had a great turnout there. It's a free event. You can head down to the Gold Bar and Grill on Leeburn Cunningham Road in Pratton and check that out. And there is a guided tour of Glengallen Homestead at 11 o'clock today. Psycho Susie's is doing another great live music event, Blues and Brews. Head along to there around 11 o'clock till 1 today. And I think that's about it. Everything will probably sort of be wrapping up around 4. So get out, enjoy the last day of Jumpers and Jazz in July. If that's not your thing, maybe you like a bit more horsepower in your life. There is powerboat racing on at Leslie Dam today. Again, it's the last day of that one that that was on yesterday as well. So from 10 till 5 today, presented by the Australian Powerboat Association Queensland. And it's free for spectators. It sounds pretty exciting, actually. See the high-speed action with 550cc title up for grabs and 850cc boats in action as well. So that's out at Leslie Dam today from 10 a.m. until 5 p.m. the powerboat racing. So maybe that's more your jam. But there is plenty on around the Southern Downs, so be sure to check it out. Now, I did mention at the start of my show that normally I exclusively play Australian country on a Sunday morning, but I'm going to mix it up a little bit today and see what you think. I thought I'd just sprinkle in a few of the chart toppers in the Country Town Hot 50. So that is one of the major country music charts that we look at here in Australia. And they're often from overseas, so they're often US artists. So this one is Lainey Wilson. She's currently sitting at number 2 on the chart. And her latest track, where she's teamed up with John Mayer, it's called Phone, Keys, Wallet. You're on Rose City FM.

That was Sarah Lynn with Free as a Bird. You're listening to Rose City FM 89.3. Now, I did not mention a couple of events. They're everyday events that have been happening in the Jumpers and Jazz Festival. So I want to highlight one in particular is happening out at Allura Museum. It's called A Century of Bridal Wear, a beautiful static display of bridal wear dating from 1882 to 2025, all worn by Allura brides, bridesmaids and flower girls. So a fascinating piece of local history. You can head out to Allura Museum today from 10 a.m. to 1 p.m. That will be open. There is a small entry fee and they do request cash only for that one, and children under 13 are free. So it's at 53 Warwick Street in Allura. So please do go check that out. It sounds fantastic. If you were a fan of the red dress that we were so lucky to have at the art gallery last week, this one is probably right up your alley. So be sure to go and have a look at that. A Century of Bridal Wear at Allura Museum today until 1 p.m. Now, a couple of other things that are happening around the region. Mingle at Pringle, that's also on today from 9 till 3 at Pringle Cottage. Submerged by the Untopians until 4 o'clock today. That's a gold coin donation at St. Mark's Parish Centre. That is a brilliant, brilliant exhibition of just some really talented people with crochet hooks and knitting needles. Very, very, very clever, and great one for the kids too. Warwick Spinners and Weavers pop-up shop is also open there near St. Mark's. And the Artisan Precinct will be open until 4 today. St. Mary's Church Tours. Come and try polishing thunder eggs at the Warwick and District Lapidary Club. That's out on Horseman Road. That's on until 2 o'clock today. There is a fee for that one as well. But there is so much happening. Please do check out the program. I can't read everything out to you that's in the program, but I'm doing my best. But the program is online at jumpersandjazz.com.au. It is the last day of the festival, so be sure to check out some of those highlights today if you can. And now I'm going to stop talking because I need to get back to the music and you don't want to listen to me. So here is Trent Richardson with his latest song, All In. This is the Sunday Morning Country Show on Rose City FM.